0: What's good, my space cadets and my space schniggies?
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0: 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And schnozzages.
1: Am I a schnaboodle?
0: What's good?
1: I'm good. Are you good?
0: I'm fucking fan flying spaceships tastic. My name is Ace of Space.
1: And I'm Airplane Mode.
0: And we are broadcasting to you live with the Pop in the House.
1: Oh, yeah. Uh-huh.
0: And
1: making a special repeat appearance for the second time in 2026.
0: This is his birthday.
2: We got Macho Nacho,
1: who is watching Nachito. Pop for all he's worth. No, you could do it in here. He'll come. He'll sit. He'll shake your hand.
0: Here. We are live from the Mesa. This is another space episode for me. It's a little space hobo continuum, but it's going to be dub
1: space.
0: Space.
1: Not deep space.
0: Mostly two albums.
1: Deep dub space. We're going to deep dub space
0: Alien
1: with Ace.
0: Trackers, disrupt, warp technique, lots of warp technique. Because you're going to need warp technique to get through the wormholes we are going to be going to.
1: I like your warp technique.
0: Lots of it.
2: Talk about the planet alignment.
0: That's right. Planetary alignment last night. Mercury, Mars, Venus, Jupiter, Saturn. All in alignment. Come on in.
1: We've got a Joseph in the house.
0: Joseph is in the house.
1: Nacho is investigating all the possibilities. We've got music. We've got people. We've got snacks.
0: We've got lots of things for you in store. So thank you for coming into this dimension with us. And we hope you'll travel well.
1: But before we do that, it's June. There are bugs. Here's some songs about June bugs.
0: Well, all right then. Dean, what up?

0: June bugs skipping like stones.
1: I love it. June bugs are not around here.
0: No, but there are many bugs, and it is June.
1: And the bugs are out.
0: And thankfully, they don't include mosquitoes. Not yet, anyway.
1: Not yet. Shout out to everyone that is listening out there in the weird worlds of wherever you are.
0: If you're not in the chat, you should get in the chat, where Ace and Airplane Mode and Traveler in Time and Dr. Satan are all having a separate party.
1: Dr. Satan and possibly Uncle Kenny.
0: Possibly.
1: Shout out to Uncle Kenny, love you. Shout out to Dr. Satan, love you as well. And of course, Traveler in Time.
0: And we got a few more folks here in the studio than we had
1: Raffioli
0: last time.
1: Raffioli has made it. And again, our number one fan from last time, Seth.
0: Oh. Our one and only.
1: And a Dean and a Joseph, but we are now opening
0: a pillow.
1: Cosmic blob present.
0: A cosmic pillow of love. I'm going to tell the people what they heard while you do that, because the audio crimes are great. That was 1979, the acoustic version by Smashing Pumpkins from the Aeroplane Flies High box set. Before that was the B-52s with Junebug off of Cosmic Thing. And the top of that block was the Melvins with Junebug off of Stoner Witch. Ace has broken through the first bag into the second bag. Oh, there's a third bag!
1: Oh my god, it's an alien baby from the egg. Oh my god, there's another one.
0: A

0: 5% total potential THC. It has 0.21% THCA. Total cannabinoids, 12.2%. Let's see, the pesticide portfolio analysis. We've got not detectable, not detectable, not detectable, not detectable. Not, this is some organic ganja.
1: What are those certificates right here? What is this?
0: This is what you show the cops when they pull you over, and you hope they don't find your shrooms in the back. So you hand them all these papers. And
1: because you have like pounds of what looks like weed but has no THC.
2: I mean, it is weed. It just has no THC. It's not some other plant.
0: Well, point being, folks, we like our ganja natural with no chemical.
1: Organic.
0: Smoke responsibly.
2: It smells better than the other kind of weed, actually.
3: Well, because it has no tetrahydrocannabinol. It's all...
2: Are you making words up?
3: No, it's
1: tetrahydrocannabidiol.
3: It's got some terps. Anyways, let's listen to some
2: stuff. Does it have sativa terp?
3: That makes animals
2: terpy
3: happy.
2: Terpy-tiva.
3: And some plasma squid dub. Here we go.
2: Let's go.
1: You gotta shout out to Bullet.
3: Bullet! Good job biting that doctor.

0: Oh, fuck yeah. Little space hobo shanty music here.
1: That was very nice. That's going to be some camp music for sure.
0: I've got a lot of this. This is Alien Trackers with Dubsworth, Disrupt, and Pablo Volt off of the Dubs from Vortex Beach album, which I'm going to play a lot of. That was Plasma Squid's dub. Before that, we had Make Animals Happy by Warp Technique, which again I'm going to play a lot of off the Make Animals Happy album. So lock in for a lot of squiddy animal happy dub weirdness.
1: Did they test it? Do they know what makes squids happy?
0: Lots of mescaline. definitely ecstasy.
1: Okay.
0: With a splash of DMT and, of course, fentanyl.
1: I would be concerned about, well, I'd be concerned about an octopus on DMT. I don't know about squid.
0: They've done it. Look up acid spider.
1: Of course.
0: And you can go down a whole rabbit hole of.
1: Of course.
0: But the coke spider, they
1: I don't want to know.
0: It was
1: interesting. Oh, no, I know about the coke. I know about the spider ones.
0: The spider.
1: Yeah.
0: How it made its web on different drugs.
1: Yeah. No, I know.
0: That's how my mind feels.
1: All the time.
0: On those drugs.
1: You are a spider.
0: No, my mind is the web and that tanglement. Anyways, thank you guys for joining us.
1: Butterfly and Juju have joined us in the chat.
0: Well, hello.
1: And if, Wiz, you're out there listening, but you're not in the chat yet, you should know Raffioli is here live in the studio.
0: Raff is here. Let us continue with an airplane mode block. Please get ready for takeoff.
1: Yeah, here's what happens when June actually comes to the desert. But first, a pretty song.

0: Well, yeah.
1: Hell Indeed by the Squirrel Nut Zippers. Before that was Too Darn Hot by Ella Fitzgerald. Or the Ella Fitzgerald version of the Kiss Me Kate original. I think that's how that one works. Cole Porter, in that case. And then June Hymn by the Decemberists, which is to say it's getting hot in the desert. Too darn hot.
0: Yep. We illuminated the east or the west side of the house.
1: The sunset side.
0: Sunset side is now illuminated.
1: It's like 10 degrees cooler in here.
0: So imagine an old barn house with illuminate covering the barn siding in the front. Everything looks old and weird, but there's illuminate over it, such as the space hobo.
1: Clearly, these are people with access to modern technology.
0: Everyone sees our star shrink on top.
1: Space house.
0: Mm-hmm. Let's get into Warp Space. A little dub five here. Fargan's Reject remix.

0: Kate?
1: I clicked in the wrong window. It took us both a minute to notice that anything was happening. Somehow those songs work together.
0: This is Nowhere Dub. Oh, no. This next song is Nowhere Dub.
1: Oh, you still have more songs?
0: No, this is what that was. Ice Cream Q Dub by Alien Trackers, Disrupt, and Pablo Volt. Before that was Warp Dub 5, Fane's Reject Remix. Little Warp Technique and Fane's Reject. Again, off the dubs from Vortex Beach and Animals EP. Hell yeah. We're keeping the dub vibes going out here at the research station. We want to thank you guys again for joining our weird wormhole as we embark on this journey together.
1: In space, no one can hear you, dub.
0: That's the sound of your heart beating after seeing orbs. Well, it's a airplane mode block.
1: Please, any sound but that one? Any other sound?
0: Get ready.
1: You're going to go with the fart sound now, aren't you? There we go.
0: It's time for an airplane mode block.
1: All right, here we go. Heard this for the first time. We're just going to keep making ace press buttons. Okay, for real now.

0: Meow.
1: That was beautiful.
2: Trickster Coyote's going to eat that cat.
1: Oh, yeah.
2: That was Blue Moon Marquee with Trickster Coyote. Before that was Blue Moon Marquee and Northern Cree with Put Your Feathers On. And before that was Northern Cree and Shub with Indomitable. A little unusual all-Indigenous music block.
1: That was lovely.
2: Yeah. If you don't listen to Blue Moon Marquee, you should check them out if you're at all inclined toward the blues, folk, fun stuff. Ace is playing an entire live set for his next block.
1: Just need a little pan flute meditation. Because we're going to, again, do some warp technique into some warp technique.
2: Is this a long block?
1: We're going nowhere. Lock in.
2: Buckle up.

And you know, if I were standing at the beginning of time with the possibility of taking a kind of general and panoramic view of the whole of human history up to now, and the Almighty said to me, which age would you like to live in? I would take my mental flight by Egypt. And I would watch God's children in their magnificent trek from the dark dungeons of Egypt across the Red Sea through the wilderness on toward the Promised Land. And in spite of its magnificence, I wouldn't stop there.

Mount Olympus. And I would see Plato, Aristotle, Socrates, Euripides, and Aristophanes assemble around the Parthenon as they discuss the great and eternal issues of reality, but I wouldn't stop there.

have been forced to a point where we are going to have to grapple with the problems that men have been trying to grapple with through history, but the demands didn't force them to do it. Survival demands that we grapple with it.

0: Shai Hulud.
1: Only when it is dark enough can you see the stars.
0: Yeah, it's a little Solid State by Warp Technique off that Make Animals Happy album that I've been playing all night for y'all. A little Nowhere dub off the Happy EP. A little Mistrust and Warp Technique.
2: Nice.
0: Yeah. There was a little remix in there. I don't know if you heard it. So sick.
2: That sound is the whole reason you got that thing, isn't it? Maybe that one too.
0: Yep.
2: Wiz and Storm Dancer have joined us in the chat, so that means we've got Wiz, Dr. Satan, Juju, Storm Dancer, Butterfly, and Traveler in Time in the chat. And we've got a Bianca here in the studio, in addition to Joseph and Steph. Stefan and Seth. Two different people there.
0: The Sethophins.
2: Okay. And Dean, and oh god, who else is outside?
0: Pop and folks and everyone in chat, thank you guys for hanging out.
2: I'm forgetting people and now I feel bad.
0: It is
2: Raph. Oh yeah,
0: all good.
2: And Raph, who is outside, is going to hear this on the radio. Raph, Wiz says hello.
0: Wiz is here.
2: He loves you. You should get in the chat. All right, is it time?
0: Yeah.
2: For more music, or you got more noises?
3: Run.
0: All right, yeah, run.
2: Is that windshield wiper? What is that?
0: I don't know. This one's crickets. This one's sad face.
2: Always.
0: Thank you guys for joining us.
2: Great. Here we go.

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All of my pity upon you.

0: Oh, so lovely. So lovely.
1: The only cowboy bar in Portland by Lightning Luke. I've been waiting to play that song, and I just have never found quite the right block for it. I don't think this was quite the right block for it even, but whatever. I played it. Before that, if it reminded you a little bit of John Lennon, that's because the song before that was Sean Lennon, his son, with Les Claypool, who knew they had a thing, the Claypool-Lennon Delirium, with Meat Machines. And at the top of that block was a little song that kind of reminds me of Ace, Traveler's Curse by Ben Kaplan.
0: Love it. Fantastic.
1: We've got a walker in the house now.
0: Yep. Well, systems are soon coming offline. Stay tuned for Griffin's Airy coming up in 30 or so minutes.
1: Yes, indeed.
0: Live in the K-Flip field office.
1: Plan your month according to this information, which is that we're not going to be around.
0: We'll let you know about that after the break.
1: But we will be back by the end of the month.
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I got music.

0: Whale salt dog.
1: That's from Warp Technique off the Make Animals Happy that we're jamming out to right now. Before that, we had a little detox unit with Systems Offline. Yeah, I mean, Raph wanted a detox unit song.
0: Raph brought us a detox unit.
1: What was that, the name of the song? Intimate Bass? Oh, that's the genre. Well, we're going to go off the Deviate EP. We're going to do something obscure.
0: All right.
1: Enjoy.

What up? Shout out to Juju, Dr. Satan, Wiz, Storm Dancer. Oh, Raffy loves you, Wiz.

0: some live vocals here. Oh yeah. Little Raffy on the meows. Little Raffy meowing it.
1: Meow mix?
0: Little meow mix with some cheese. There's a little beach chair technology dub. Off the dubs from Vortex Beach album. Little Alien Tracker Disrupt and Pablo Volt for ya. It's good shit.
1: We getting ready to take this crowd out?
0: Yeah. I think it is time.
1: Well, folks, we'll be back on the 22nd. In between here and there, not totally sure what's going on. You might be in for a wild ride. There might be pre-recorded shows. There might be 2 hours of Goodbye Horses.
0: I don't think we're going to be doing a pre-recorded show. I would like to leave the mic up to Griffin Zeri, which is coming up right quick next, to either take on 4 hours, we'll talk to Bob, and do it up. I mean, four-hour shows of Griffin Zeri you cannot miss. That's like seeing him on Friday and tonight in the same night.
1: Griff, you could go on the air 2 hours early, pretend to be us. We'll get in the chat and pretend we're doing the show. And we'll see if people can tell what's really going on.
0: We will have no internet service. That'll be your best show yet. We're not uploading.
1: We'll have phone service.
0: I don't think we will.
1: No?
0: Yeah.
1: All right. Well, never mind. We're off the grid. We're gone entirely.
0: You'll be in good hands. Ref, is there anything you want to say to these folks before we come back?
2: Just unleash your inner child, man. Ways I do love you.
1: We love you too.
0: We love all of you guys. So thank you for hanging out with us for another Monday. And we'll see you not this Monday coming up, but the one after with a Zebulon.
1: We think. Maybe. Yeah.
0: And a Grommet.
1: We really don't know what's going on
0: it
1: this month.
0: It will be an amazing reunion show that you cannot miss. Surprise, surprise. Zebulon will be in the house. Staying at the research station.
1: We don't know that that's happening
0: Zeb
1: that Monday.
0: Zeb is
1: going to
0: be here.
1: Is it confirmed?
0: It is going to happen.
1: Okay. Even if you have to drag him from Boston, your own self.
0: And it will be just like 5 years ago, folks. Come on through.
1: We think. Maybe. We're not making any promises. But we love you, and we miss you all already, too.
0: Love you guys. Thank you for tuning in. We'll leave you with a little telekinetic walrus with Soundwave Beach Bum. Stuck in sound and I know you in it. Chilling out there and I know you tripping. I know you tripping. Wait a minute, I'm just getting started when you think I'm finished. Stuck in sound and I know you in it.

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2: Oh, man. Another great show from the Mesa. Thank you, crazy kids. And they're promising. They're making all kinds of campaign promises about who's going to be back in the saddle there. That's pretty cool. We'd love to hear some of those voices again. And yeah, I'm glad to be a friend. I'm totally down with being a friend. Yeah, and yay, Zeb's voice. It'd be nice. Okay, I'm gonna play some shit. I kind of a bunch. Let's just. There is sort of vaguely a little bit of a theme, but only a little bit, because I couldn't be arsed. Well, I could have, but I had work, and oh well.

Oh, yeah. Bonamassa can just about half play a blues guitar. Not to say I'm bragging, but I've got an ice cream sandwich. It's delicious.

How Soon Is Now? That's from a collection, the 2008 remaster. I looked through a few, listened to a few before I picked that one. I like that remaster. It is clean, it is crisp, it is lovely.

man, I wanted to play some Nazareth, and I'm glad I played that. It's something amazing. It's one of the things I love about Nazareth is they don't give a fuck. They're gonna play what they want to play. They're gonna play 9-minute songs, cause they can. And I love that. That's off their album, Loud and Proud. In front of that, Brownout did their lovely version of Tomorrow Never Knows. The Smiths gave us How Soon Is Now. And what's up next? Well, you'll find out soon.

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1: "What the hell is that shit?"
0: Hot mics and dead air for 15 years. Not really, I just made that up. KFlipCamp.org.
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3: I mean, it's kind of closing in on 15 years, weirdly. So what the hell was that? That was Zaza doing... No, I'm sorry. Ian Ritchie, Michael Kahn, bunch of people off the Lonely Planet soundtrack, Suno Humoro. Zaza did this sooner or later. And the Blue Nile. Give us soon. Very nice. And listening to that last one reminded me that I have not done a fizz in a while. So, rum's going to happen first. This is a silver rum, Grateful Dane, which I think we bought because it has a dog on it, because Dane. Also, really good smelling rum. And now we fizz. Now is the time on sprockets when we fizz.

That's a pleasant fizz. Also, I fucking hate Windows popping up random shit while I'm doing a show. Oh, let's see what Casual Games has to offer. Fucking no, don't pop your shit up on me. You're not an advertising platform. You're an operating system. Which is why I'm mostly in Linux these days, because it doesn't do that to you. What's up next? Oh, more music! Wait. Mas Musica! There we go. Or better. Fewer commercials, too, by the way. Let's do some Alexi Murdoch. Been a while.

0: It's 10 p.m. Do you know where your inner child is? A public service message from your friends at KFlip.
1: I know. Whoa. Okay. That was the shortest song, I think. Oh no, there's one shorter. Wow. So that was like 2.5 minutes compared to all these 4 and 5 minute tunes. Fastball giving us Sooner or Later. ZZ Top of La Futura over you. Alexi Murdoch, Someday Soon. So yeah, there's a lot of tracks with soon in it, in them there, and a little bit of stuff about time and later. Most tunes that have later in the title also have sooner, because the two go together, just like cheese and oranges or something. I don't know. Here we go.

You know that little clock? The one on your VCR? The one that's always blinking 12 noon? Because you never figured out how to get in there and change it. So it's always the same time. Just the way it came from the factory. Good morning. Good night. Same time tomorrow.

So here are the questions. Is time long? Or is it wide? And the answers? Sometimes the answers just come in the mail. And one day you get that letter you've been waiting for forever. And everything it says is true. And then in the last line it says,

And what I really want to know is this. Are things getting better? Or are they getting worse? Stop. Stop. Pause. Pause. We're in record. Because history's stories that we half remember, and most of them never even get written down. And so when they say things like, we're going to do this by the book, you have to ask, what book? Because it would make a big difference if it was Dostoevsky. Or just, you know,

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Dial Tone Remix. Laurie Anderson, being her usual just amazing self, same time tomorrow, off of the Ugly One with the Jewels and Other Stories, which is just one hell of an album. I mean, all of her albums are amazing, but they're all really different. And they hit things, and they hit levels at just... blah, blah, blah, blah, blah, blah. In front of that, Don McLean, off American Pie, the album you must have from him. If you don't have it, you should have it. And what's wrong with you anyway? Till tomorrow. 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

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King. Never make a move too soon. Kinda hate party mixes where, like, it's this song's gonna have a party going on, so you'll have a party going on. It's like, what? Just play the tune. Don't mix in a bunch of people talking when they should be listening to fucking B.B. King. Come on. In front of that, Professor Longhair off the Rock and Roll Gumbo. Meet me tomorrow night. What up next? Well, you know, we'll continue our fairly chaotic careening amongst the aisles of various styles and go with some Ramones. Yeah.

0: That was the Beatles. I kid you not. Really? Shigeruby. I've heard a few people do that tune, but not quite like that. Jethro Tull gave us Witch's Promise and the Ramones. Here today, gone tomorrow. And so we've got a long intro to this next track, but it's worth it, I think, because this guy is awesome.
1: I am reminded at this point of a fellow I used to know whose name was Henry, only to give you an idea of what an individualist he was, he spelled it H-E-N-3-R-Y. The three was silent, you see. Henry was financially independent, having inherited his father's tar and feather business, and was therefore able to devote his full time to such intellectual pursuits as writing. I particularly remember a heartwarming novel of his about a young necrophiliac who finally achieved his boyhood ambition by becoming coroner. The rest of you can look it up when you get home. In addition to writing, he indulged in a good deal of philosophizing. Like so many contemporary philosophers, he especially enjoyed giving helpful advice to people who were happier than he was. And one particular bit of advice which I recall, which is the reason I bring up this whole dreary story, is something he said once before they took him away to the Massachusetts State Home for the Bewildered. He said, "Life is like a sewer. What you get out of it depends on what you put into it." It's always seemed to me that this is precisely the sort of dynamic, positive thinking that we so desperately need today in these trying times of crisis and universal brouhaha. And so with this in mind, I have here a modern, positive, dynamic, uplifting song in the tradition of the great old revival hymns. This one might more accurately be termed a survival hymn. It goes like this. When you attend the funeral, it is sad to think that sooner or later those you love will do the same for you. And you may have thought it tragic, not to mention other adjectives, to think of all the weeping they will do. But don't you worry, no more ashes, no more sackcloth, and an armband made of black cloth

with complete participation in that grand incineration, nearly 3 billion hunks of well-done steak. Oh, we will all char together when we char.

Yeah, we're up to about 8.3 billion chunks of well-done steak now. I fucking love Tom Lehrer. Insightful, to put it mildly. That was off of an Evening Wasted with Tom Lehrer. We will all go together when we go. That guy could put together a rhyme and a piano line just so well. Yeah, right, the Beatles, Sheik of Araby. What the fuck? That was so wonderfully weird. I kind of want to pair it with somebody else's version, but I mean, it's done alone so well.

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I'll be right back. 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

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That's Budgie. I can't see my feelings, which is typical of their weird lyrical thing. Cake gave us Carbon Monoxide, and Norman Blake gave us that version of You Are My Sunshine. Good night, everybody. Be good to yourselves, to each other. Get through this somehow. And hopefully I will catch you next Monday. Who knows what's going to happen with Mesa? We'll find out. And stay tuned. It's the Electric Waistband up next.

Thank you, Dan.

0: What's up, Ed?
1: I do know.
0: Oh, boy. Oh, boy. We can all be nice. He's Let's all be nice.
1: That's why I love it.
0: What's up, Ed? 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

0: 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This is Stephen from Sydney, Australia. 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

0: Thanks a lot, everybody. 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Actually, for all you guys, but we love Christine. I mean, who doesn't want to see more juggling? For the last song of the
1: Erica,
0: night.
1: Erica, you got your balls?
0: Oh, she's got them, all right.
1: Our waitress has got a great set of balls. We're going to bring

Thank you so much. We can't come up with anything that'll top that.

0: 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The eyes have it. Unlock. Unlock. Unlock.
1: Order. Now, I say this rhetorically because, of course, by just about any standard, we would have to concede that this is, of course,
2: how
1: the
2: inquiry is.
1: I say this rhetorically because, of course, by just about any standard, we would have to concede that this is, of course, a piece of music.
3: And now, another tale of tragedy from Booyah, the burned out burner.
4: You know, one time I did something so stupid at Burning Man. Oh man, was this ever dumb. God, this is like the stupidest thing ever. You see, I thought it would be really cool to like share the love and all. So I saw this police officer who looked all kind of lonely and out of place. And I said, hey man, you want some of this? I don't know if he thought I was going to hit him or what. All I wanted to do was give him a little glow. But he like, you know, arrested me and stuff. I thought it was just a burner costume, you know? God, I never knew that cops had to like obey the law and do their jobs and stuff out here. Oh man, that was so stupid.
3: Don't be like Booyah. Be smart and don't be out of control. Burn bright. Don't burn out.

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1: 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Intentional.
2: And now, another tale of tragedy from Booyah, the burned-out burner.
3: You know, one time I did something so stupid at Burning Man. Oh man, was this ever dumb. God, this is like the stupidest thing ever. You see, I thought it would be really cool to like share the love and all. So I saw this police officer who looked all kind of lonely and out of place. And I said, hey man, you want some of this? I don't know if he thought I was going to hit him or what. All I wanted to do was give him a little glow. But he like, you know, arrested me and stuff. I thought it was just a burner costume, you know? God, I never knew that cops had to like obey the law and do their jobs and stuff out here. Oh man, that was so stupid.
2: Don't be like Booyah. Be smart and don't be out of control. Burn bright. Don't burn out.
4: The Marine Corps takes sound, dresses it right, covers it down, and it comes out cadence. There is no other sound like this in the world. The cadence of a Marine Corps drill instructor. Every recruit hears it in his sleep.
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12: 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Everywhere です.

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3: And now, another tale of tragedy from Booyah, the burned out burner.
4: You know, one time I did something so stupid at Burning Man. Oh man, was this ever dumb. God, this is like the stupidest thing ever. You see, I thought it would be really cool to like share the love and all. So I saw this police officer who looked all kind of lonely and out of place. And I said, hey man, you want some of this? I don't know if he thought I was going to hit him or what. All I wanted to do was give him a little glow. But he like, you know, arrested me and stuff. I thought it was just a burner costume, you know? God, I never knew the cops had to like obey the law and do their jobs and stuff out here. Oh man, that was so stupid.
3: Don't be like Booyah. Be smart and don't be out of control. Burn bright. Don't burn out.

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0: 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Oh, the '60s. Oh, West Berlin, the.
1: 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Thank you very much. I was really inspired.

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I was shackled in chains in the cold freezing rain, but I'm free from the chains.

is a wonder, but like a bird in a tree, I got my liberty, and I'm free from the chain.

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6: 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Because we are everywhere!
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2: 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Everywhere です.

0: Indian, Indian, what did you die for? Indian says nothing at all. Gently they stir, gently rise, the dead or newborn awakening, with ravaged limbs and wet souls, gently they sigh in rapt funeral amazement. Who called these dead to dance? Was it the young woman learning to play the ghost song in her baby grand? Was it the wilderness children? Was it the ghost god himself, stuttering, cheering, chatting blindly? I called you up to anoint the earth. I called you to announce sadness falling like burned skin. I called you to wish you well, to glory in self like a new monster, and now I call on you to pray.
1: The first secret, remember to include her.
2: We women often feel left out. And sadly enough, some of the men who could have been famous have made this error to their sorrow. If you want to lose a sale, all you have to do is leave the woman out of the picture. Never make the mistake of ignoring a man's wife or his secretary. If you do, the minute you leave, she'll kill your sale. But deal her in, and she'll help you to close. Including her means to include the things that she is interested in. She's built differently than men. She actually sees things differently and even smells things differently. No wonder most women object to cigars. They are physically much more sensitive to odors than men. When a woman wants to know whether something is good, she smells it. Instead of fighting this natural urge, why not suggest to your women prospects, do me a favor and smell this? You women know what is just right. Tell me what you think. And women do know what things should smell like. For instance, clean clothes should smell like sunshine. And every woman knows that. When gas clothes dryers first came out, the manufacturers interviewed women the country over to find out why their product was being resisted. Women told them, gas reminded them of dirt, bad odor, and death. A formidable threesome. So, instead of arguing with the women about those deep mental images, the manufacturers launched a triumphant ad campaign which agreed with her. It headlined over the pictured gas dryer, "Even your nose tells you gas-dried clothes are better than sun-dried." Remember, a woman can see with her mind twice as clearly as you can. Francis Galton, nephew of Charles Darwin, conducted a scientific study which proved that women are by far the most adept at mental imagery. So don't be afraid to use adjectives when you talk to women. Tell them stories, paint a picture, and don't be surprised when they ask, "What color is it?" How often you hear a woman ask a car salesman this question first? Because motors and wheels are important to men, you men make the mistake of trying to change our subject. Think of it this way, and you'll see why we women think the way we do. We wear cars and furniture and houses just as much as we wear clothes. If I were an automobile dealer, I would line my showroom with mirrors and put big signs on the cars saying, "This color will become you," or "Try this on for style." A sensational ad put out by the producers of an expensive car follows the words of Elizabeth Barrett Browning's love poem, "How do I love you? Let me count the ways." Not one word of the copy is wasted on cylinders or RPMs. Instead, it tells woman about the delight she will find in its eye-pleasing beauty, its luxury and spaciousness. The car, according to this ad writer, is incredibly quiet and has extraordinary handling ease. Not one word is said about stupid women drivers. And to cap the whole ad, the woman standing by the car is wearing a two-piece dress designed to match the automobile in color and elegance. A short time ago, I overheard a young salesman calling back on a request for a drapery estimate. "Do you want to buy some draperies?" he asked. The customer on the telephone replied with, "Well, I just wanted an estimate. I don't know whether I want to buy just now." "Well, call me when you decide you're ready to buy," the salesman said disgustedly and hung up. "Do you want to buy or don't you?" He had given his prospect a positive and a negative choice, and himself a 50-50 chance for a no sale. Always give a woman two positives to choose from. Whenever possible, talk about color. Never discuss whether or not she wants to buy. Ask her which of the colors is her favorite. List them for her. A little show business is so important here. Don't say yellow, say spring daffodil yellow. Tell her it's your favorite, too. Ask her what color she's going to use it with. Then tell her you'll be in her neighborhood at 3 o'clock this afternoon to assist a lovely lady who is going to choose from some beautiful new colors. You will save the hour from 4 to 5 for her, so she can hold up this spring daffodil yellow in her own living room and see how it will blend with her rug. And when you make the house call, you talk about how long, how short, how thick, how narrow, jotting down on your order pad each decision she makes. Once she has decided something, don't argue with her. Write it down. Agree with her. Tell her she has wonderful judgment. Get excited about it. Then ask her if Thursday of next week will be soon enough to make the delivery, or would Wednesday be even better? Hand her the pad for her okay and her instructions. Each time you have asked which, never what. I know a fantastically successful decorator who opens his home calls with, "Oh, what a lovely home you've created here in this house. It reflects you. I can see you have outstanding ideas. Now let's see how we can develop them so that this house will express even more of your unusual charm." The secret here is that women actually think of themselves as houses. Their bodies are the houses of mankind. They prepare a cradle, a nursery, a home for the baby. The family comes home to the woman. So the house and the home she creates in it are truly her. Now that's why the colors must look good on her. The drapes should bring out the blue of her eyes. And this explains, too, why a woman gets so unstrung when something goes wrong with the house. She is the house. Women are interested in odors, in color, and in being attractive. Oh, I know you're thinking, "Oh, every woman wants to be pretty," but this is not what I mean now. Women and homes must have attraction power, like a magnet. While a man thinks of a house as a haven, the woman is interested in buying things which will help keep the attraction of this haven in full force. Being able to serve more delicious food is one way, or making the home more comfortable or beautiful. She also wants to be attractive to her husband in the sense that she is valuable to him. Women are also interested in safety. She wants to protect herself, her home, her husband, and her car, and rightly so. From the moment a child is conceived, it's dependent upon a woman for its safety. Girls are much less reckless than boys, and insurance companies offer them auto coverage at a lower rate. Men buy convertibles, but women believe convertibles are not as safe as sedans. Consequently, most women prefer sedans. Can you show her how your product in her favorite color, smelling good, will help her to realize these goals? Can you help her to keep her children well, warm, safe, and save money as well? If you can, gentlemen, you have the first secret well in hand.

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2: Yo, Vicious Bass, check out the bass note.
3: Oh yeah.
4: You know it, you know it.
2: You hear it humming, right?
4: Oh yeah.
2: Kind of beats them suckers with that 21-second one, right?
4: Oh, yeah.
2: Well, that's what they said anyway.
4: Can't hang with it.
2: They mean 1 second, right?
4: Yeah. Can't get with the posse.
2: Yo, it's still humming, G.
1: You're the magician.
2: That's right. They think that's something. Wait till they check out the next jam. We got something for the bass heads.
4: Yep,
1: believe that.
2: Yo. Yo, sucker bass groups, bite it.
4: Yep.
2: Punks.
4: You know it.
5: We're all going down the pub. Come on, get your tracksuits on.
6: Come on, fucking gamble in. Fucking, why are you so clad?
5: Oh, fucking hell. My bollocks are killing in these really tight jeans what I'm wearing.
6: Why are you wearing those really tight jeans, clad?
5: The reason I'm wearing these really tight jeans is because I just discovered heavy metal, you bath plug. 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
6: Why are your eyes looking in different directions, clad?

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Before I take a walk, you better get a copy of Baby Talk.

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0: Oliver Wendell Holmes said one shouldn't shout
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0: crowded theater.
2: Unless the theater were really burning down.
0: Abby Hoffman said one should shout
3: theater
0: in a crowded fire.
3: To inject a sense of play into the revolution of thought we need.
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1: Noise. Intentional.
2: And now, another tale of tragedy from Booyah, the burned-out burner.
3: You know, one time I did something so stupid at Burning Man. Oh man, was this ever dumb. God, this is like the stupidest thing ever. You see, I thought it would be really cool to like share the love and all. So I saw this police officer who looked all kind of lonely and out of place. And I said, hey man, you want some of this? I don't know if he thought I was going to hit him or what. All I wanted to do was give him a little glow. But he like, you know, arrested me and stuff. I thought it was just a burner costume, you know? God, I never knew the cops had to like obey the law and do their jobs and stuff out here. Oh man, that was so stupid.
2: Don't be like Booyah. Be smart and don't be out of control. Burn bright. Don't burn out.

0: did know several more verses. You did know several more verses.
1: Yeah.
2: Malcolm and his album is them

0: hip-hop. Where you at, man?
1: Truth, shit that don't pass the cutting floor.
0: Grab that for me.
2: I got
0: that. Shit.
2: All right. Pop me, narcotics.
0: What up, my niece? What's poppin'?
2: Shit. The fuck y'all doing on this shit on the floor, man?
0: No. Cleaning house.
2: You
0: want to put
2: glasses on?
0: Yeah, just get mad. Just going through mad old shit.
2: That's how my hand is.
0: Yo, remember that old shit?
2: What's that?
0: Some old half shit, man. What's the name of that shit? It was that shit I used to always be like, yo, I need to hear that.
2: First to drop a beat the boldest.
3: Yo, Wig! This one's for you, kid!
4: Rest in peace to my pops and my moms, whose names I wear on my bare arms. And rest in peace to my sister and my brothers in heart, Rich and Pete. Love, P-A-T.

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0: 3.8.
1: In a complex vocal signal, it is often holding steady the amplitudes. In a complex vocal signal, it is often holding steady the amplitudes.
0: 3.9.

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0: 3.15. We knew where and why you were wailing.
1: We knew where and why you were wailing.
0: 3.16.
2: We knew where and why you were wailing.
3: We knew where and why you were wailing.
0: 3.17.
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0: 3.25. 3.26.
1: Complex in a complex vocal system. Hold is off.
0: 3.27.

0: 3.28. We knew where and why you were wailing.
1: We knew where and why you were wailing.
0: 3.29.
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0: You.
1: Art.
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0: Art.
1: You.
0: Politics.
1: Art.
0: Music.
1: Politics. 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
1: Art.
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la

Now this here in the evening when the sun go down. 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You may have a girlfriend, she done left you, then you're gonna sit down and you begin to sing and the blues has got you.

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1: Shouting fire.
2: And now, another tale of tragedy from Booyah, the burned out burner.
3: You know, one time I did something so stupid at Burning Man. Oh man, this was like dumb. This was like, God, the stupidest thing ever. You see, I like the man and all. He's a pretty cool dude. He and I have had some like really good communions, you know. But I thought it was kind of, you know, elitist. The dude's made out of wood, got all the attention on the ply and everything. So I thought, wouldn't it be cool if some real, like, non-Pinocchio dude got to be the Burning Man for a change? You know, a Burning Man. 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I mean, it was pretty cool and all, but God, I never knew it wouldn't be a controlled burn, you know what I mean? 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Oh man, that was so stupid.
2: Don't be like Booyah. Be smart. And don't be out of control. Burn bright.

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3: 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Giving a gift to someone else is the greatest gift you can give yourself. Giving a gift to someone else is the greatest gift you can give yourself.
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1: Here we go.
2: You must get down. 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
2: Pass the peas like you used to say. 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
1: Short mug, a boom boom. 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
1: Order. Now, I said it rhetorically because, of course, by just about any standard, we would have to concede that this is a piece of music.
2: And now, another tale of tragedy from Booyah, the burned out burner.
3: You know, one time I did something so stupid at Burning Man. Oh man, was this ever dumb. God, this is like the stupidest thing ever. You see, I thought it would be really cool to like share the love and all. So I saw this police officer who looked all kind of lonely and out of place. And I said, hey man, you want some of this? I don't know if he thought I was going to hit him or what. All I wanted to do was give him a little glow. But he like, you know, arrested me and stuff. I thought it was just a burner costume, you know? God, I never knew that cops had to like obey the law and do their jobs and stuff out here. Oh man, that was so stupid.
2: Don't be like Booyah. Be smart and don't be out of control. Burn bright. Don't burn out.

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1: It's Secret Gentle Book here, encouraging you to join in the chat. 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
2: Yeah, cutting through the shit. 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Get a fucking music on.
3: Fucking sort it out, boys.
2: If you look at the rancid fucking dirty, I said maggot farting, wafting it, and he looked at me and said,
4: This is supposed to be fucking serious, this is.
5: This weekend is the wrong weekend to be in the British.
6: No.
5: Any rubbish?

0: 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Fire. 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
1: And now, another tale of tragedy from Booyah, the burned out burner.
2: You know, one time I did something so stupid at Burning Man. Oh man, this was like dumb. This was like, God, the stupidest thing ever. You see, I like the man in arms. He's a pretty cool dude. He and I have had some like really good communions, you know. But I thought it was kind of, you know, elitist. The dude's made out of wood, got all the attention on the ply and everything. So I thought, wouldn't it be cool if some real, like, non-Pinocchio dude got to be the Burning Man for a change? You know, a Burning Man. So I siphoned off some gas from our car. That was pretty stupid itself, come to think of it. Tasted awful. And then after I siphoned, I took a bath in all this gas and I lit a cigarette. I mean, it was pretty cool and all, but God, I never knew it wouldn't be a controlled burn, you know what I mean? Like, the man always burns so smooth and all. Oh man, that was so stupid.
1: Don't be like Booyah. Be smart. And don't be out of control. Burn bright. Don't

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0: One day, Marco Polo Bear and Ducky were playing with their doctor kit. Marco pretended to be the doctor.
1: "Do call to me?"
2: "Yes, Dr. Bear. My baby, Teddy Bear, is sick."
1: "Oh, I will listen to his heart."
0: Marco took a tongue depressor out of the bag.
2: "Silly."
1: "Oh."
0: He put on the toy stethoscope and listened.
1: "He won't open his mouth."
2: "You silly. He's not made that way."
1: "Oh, too bad."
0: Ducky began to jump up and down.
1: "I hear music."
0: Ducky screamed.
2: "Ow! Ow!"
1: "Oh."
2: "Silly, you don't love me anymore."
1: "Too bad."
2: "You don't care how I am, because I'm bad. That's why. I'm lonesome."
1: "Stop that, Ducky.
2: I'm bad."
1: "Oh, too bad."
0: Felicia came running.
3: "How is my little ducky?"
2: "Ow!"
3: "Ducky, I want to be proud of you."
1: "He won't open his mouth."
2: "You silly.
4: She doesn't love me anymore."
3: "And why do you think I don't love you anymore?"
0: Ducky began to jump up and down for a long time.
2: "Silly, he's not made that way."
3: "I know where there is something that both of you will enjoy. Come with me."
0: Ducky screamed.
2: "Ow!"
1: "Stop that, Ducky."
0: Felicia took them into the kitchen for big, juicy hamburgers.
2: "Ow!"

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0: Jimmy, look.
1: Huh?
0: Oh, Lord, get down, Sue. Don't move. Those creatures.
1: They have almost human bodies.
2: And dragging the head.
0: They're heading right toward the others.
2: And look at that one, bigger than the rest. He looks like he is a dragon, breathing smoke and fire.
0: But he walks like a man.
2: I think he sees us.
3: Earth people, hear me and hear me well. I, Draco, king of the dragon men, master of the heavens, from this moment on, shall rule over planet Earth. Your fate is sealed.

this event is heard all around your so-called world, I shall issue an ultimatum which will bring it to its knees, subject to the rule of Draco.

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8: 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Because we are everywhere.
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0: Hey. What does a cat say? And what does a doggy say?
1: Yeah.
0: And what does DJ Patrick O'Brien get ill on?
2: Turntable.
0: Are there two turntables? It's two?

7 years ago, our forefathers brought forth on this continent a new nation, conceived in liberty and dedicated to the proposition that all men are created equal. Now, we are engaged in a great civil war, testing whether that nation, or any nation so conceived and so dedicated,

0: originally from D.C., live in New York, live in L.A., everywhere. This motherfucker's bad. Giving up for my boy.
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4: You ate it, Ralph.
5: Grandpa and his corny jokes. You want to know something? He didn't write that poem at all. He has a ghostwriter.
6: Yeah, well, anyway. Come on, we'll go upstairs to Eddie's room. Now we'll open the trap door. Now there. Here we are in the living room. Oh, just a minute. Forgot to close the trap door. Darn. I shouldn't have let it slam. Every time I do, it breaks the dishes in the house across the street. Well, come on, let's go up to Eddie's room, the back way. Through the dining room. Through this door. Now, past the kitchen. Oh, well, Mrs. Munster must be fixing oxtail soup for lunch. Well, now, here we go, up the stairs. Now, down this hall. And I open this door, and we go in here. What did you say? This isn't a regular door? It's a door in a grandfather's clock? Well, of course it is. You see, it's kind of a secret way to get to Eddie's room, through the grandfather's clock. Take my hand and follow me. Oh, say, watch out for that swinging pendulum. We have to go through between ticks. It's very annoying if it hits you on the head. But, of course, I've been through here so many times that it never...
5: Oh, that smarts. Oh, well, come on, let's hurry through the secret panel in the back. Oh. Well, here we are in Eddie's room. Eddie? Son, where are you?
7: Here I am, Pop. I'm doing my homework.
5: Oh, yes. Well, Eddie, come right down off that chandelier and meet this new friend of mine.
7: Okay, I'll be right down. Hi, I'm real glad to meet you, even if your ears don't come to a point.
5: Eddie, that's very rude of you to comment on our visitor's ears. Now you apologize this instant and say you're sorry.
7: Okay, I'm very sorry that you don't have pointed ears.
5: That's better.

0: Why, what are you looking for under a tombstone in broad daylight?
1: Shh! You'll scare her away.
0: Scare her away? Who? What? What can you scare away here in a cemetery?
1: My ghoul

0: One boat! One boat! That's all I want. One boat! What's your name, Private?
1: It ain't funny, Private!
2: Outstanding, Private. Your other right, Private.
1: What in the world are you doing, Private?
0: You're bouncing. Don't bounce. Marsh my hip down. Don't bounce. Settle down. Oh, anytime, right. Anytime, anytime.
3: Is that clear?
4: Yes, sir!
3: Is it?
4: Yes, sir!
5: Art. Politics. News. Music. Events. News. Interviews. 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You. 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
6: Events.
5: Interviews.
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5: You. Politics.
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5: Art.
6: Music.
5: Politics.
6: 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You.
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3: And now, another tale of tragedy from Booyah, the Burned Out Burner.
4: You know, one time I did something so stupid at Burning Man. Oh man, was this ever dumb. Oh my god, this is like, man, the stupidest thing ever. You see, I thought it would be really cool to get really drunk and steal a golf cart and drive around the playa blindfolded just because, you know, like when can you ever do that in the real world? So I like stole this golf cart, but then I got too drunk and I passed out while I was driving down the Esplanade. I mean, it was pretty cool and all. I mean, it was in the paper the next day and everything, but I didn't even get to see it for like a week because I was in jail in Reno. God, I never knew there were, like, rules and stuff out here. Oh, man, that was so stupid.
3: Don't be like Booyah. Be smart and don't be out of control. Burn bright. 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

0: Lines, dots, squiggles, and more lines. 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
1: And now, another tale of tragedy from Booyah, the burned out burner.
2: You know, one time I did something so stupid at Burning Man. Oh man, this was like dumb. This was like, God, the stupidest thing ever. You see, I like the man and all. I mean, he's a pretty cool dude. He and I have had some, like, really good communions, you know. But I thought it was kind of, you know, elitist. The dude's made out of wood, got all the attention on the ply and everything. So I thought, wouldn't it be cool if some real, like, non-Pinocchio dude got to be the Burning Man for a change? You know, a Burning Man. So I siphoned off some gas from our car. That was pretty stupid itself. Come to think of it, tasted awful. And then after I siphoned, I took a bath in all this gas and I lit a cigarette. I mean, it was pretty cool and all, but God, I never knew it wouldn't be a controlled burn, you know what I mean? Like, the man always burns so smooth and all. Oh man, that was so stupid.
1: Don't be like Booyah. Be smart. And don't be out of control. Burn bright. Don't burn out.

0: tied behind my back, baby.
1: I'd rather be with you.
0: You got me.
1: Yeah.
0: I'm coming at you.

0: What is up? I'm Fred Funk, and I'm representing the United States of America. Hope you dig my set.
1: From the USA, Fred Funk.
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1: It ain't over, motherfuckers. Fuckers.

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5: You waited, Ralph.
6: Now, men, in this type of bayonet fighting the Marine Corps uses today, we have one position. Now, from this one position, we execute five attack movements. Now, briefly, they are the slide, the jab, the vertical butt stroke, the horizontal butt stroke, and the smash.
7: With the recruit in a forest of bayonets, it sounds like this.
6: On course! Ah! Hit it on the left foot. Either rear foot forward. One has a red ring around it. What do you suppose that represents? The bayonet, or the business end of the rifle.
8: Party people, can you get funky? Suicide and force, can you get funky? The Zulu Nation, can you get funky?

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0: Yes, ma'am, you, we are dealing. Good night.
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